0: 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Inspiring, inspiring and encouraging. Encouraging. 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

0: Christian FM. You may have had a lot of housework to get done over the weekend, and maybe you didn't quite get to everything you wanted to get to. I was just reading about this woman who was breaking into homes and being seen on the security cameras cleaning the houses. This is what she wanted to do. Now, it is never okay to break into someone's house. That is against the law. I'm not ever you're not going to hear me recommending anybody do that. But if somebody did that to me and I saw that on the camera as I was about to head home, I think I would just stop off and get coffee somewhere or something, you know, wait it out a little bit.
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0: 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If you're like most people, you're finding that life is more expensive these days, and it's just kind of hard, I think, to keep up with things. I read that since 1997, the average grocery bill is 200% more expensive now than it was then. And that's quite an increase. I've gone from buying, you know, the fancy coffee that's from the fancy coffee shop, not super fancy, but relatively, to just the coffee that says donut store coffee along the top, to just the coffee that says coffee.
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1: With your children or nieces and nephews or grandchildren, you will see this. One child mispronounces one word, and that mispronunciation is adapted and adopted into the family, and everybody uses it like it's normal, and it stays with the family for you know, centuries, probably. I just read about a little girl who couldn't remember the word tomorrow, so she would say nexterday. I don't even know that little girl, but I've used that since then.
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0: Christian FM. Maybe there's somebody that you are disagreeing with right now, and that's causing stress in your relationship and in your life. Maybe you even lose sleep about it. And what I have found over many, many years, many years, is that everybody sees things through their own filter. And the more I can remember that, even if I can see it their way, just knowing that people really do see things differently helps me feel a lot better about those times when I don't agree with somebody. I was reading about men and how they say, generally speaking, that they split household tasks. Men say it's divided down the middle. They do half the housework. Women do not say that. That is not how they see it.
1: Hey, this is Sherry. I want to encourage you to do something. If you've heard Brandt talking about Cure, I highly recommend finding out more about it yourself. It really is one of the most beautiful expressions of the love of Jesus imaginable. 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

0: Christian FM. You know, if you can find the humor in really challenging or maybe mundane things that have to be done in life, I think you're on the right track. I just read that there is a whole Instagram account dedicated just to husbands who are bored on shopping trips. So see, there they are. They're finding community with one another. They're able to, you know, kind of make light of what feels like a daunting experience for them.
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1: Hey, I'm Kelly Corday. If you are looking toward your Monday and considering how your workday might go tomorrow, planning it out, have you thought about the smells that there are in your workplace, whether it's an office or whatever the work environment is? Researchers say it has a really big impact on us. And I happen to have an office that's about 20 feet from the kitchen. And I've kind of gotten used to that. But my coworker, who's just across from me, who does promotions for the radio station, she just found out she's expecting. And she's now giving me a play-by-play. She smells everything.

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3: I wrote this song during a time when I felt completely lost. I've been walking through life trying to figure out everything on my own, carrying things I should have laid down years ago. And the more I tried, the harder the road got. One day I finally looked up and prayed, God, I need some direction. And what struck me was realizing He had never left. He was just there patiently waiting for me to turn around. The song is a reminder that even when we take the long way home, God still waits for us.

0: 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If you have pets in the house, do you talk to them? I just read that the number one thing people feel most comfortable with when they think they're alone in their home is talking out loud to their pets as though their pets understand. And I'm just going to go ahead and throw it out there. They do understand. Of course they do. Plus, if I wasn't talking to my dog, Andy, and asking him how his day was, then how would I know how it went while I was gone?
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1: Hey, I'm Kelly Corday. 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It says, however, as it is written, what no eye has seen, what no ear has heard, and what no human mind has conceived, the things God has prepared for those who love him.
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5: Hey, this is Bruce Douglas. The 211 Local Information Program has a great opportunity to brighten up the days of senior citizens in our community. Joining us is Paige Woodward. 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Tell us how this works.
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5: 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And
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6: 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And we do. 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
5: 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And we think, boy, they could really benefit from one of these daily calls. How do we get them signed up?
6: 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Just call 211. 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Call and say, I'm an Indian River resident and I want to sign up a neighbor, friend, whomever, myself, for the Sunshine Call.
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If you're someone who could not get through Monday morning tomorrow if you didn't have your coffee, then you'd be interested to know that I read last week in coffee research that 2 to 3 cups of coffee a day actually lowers your stress. 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I think the balance is swinging in favor of coffee at this point.

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0: Christian FM. 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This is how he sees you. He speaks of you. You are his handiwork. You are his child. You are chosen. You're highly valued. You're forgiven.
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Maybe you feel like you just stumbled across this radio station accidentally. Well, I don't think it was an accident at all. And I am so thankful that you're here.

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0: Christian FM. You might have had some get-togethers over the weekend or have some coming up. I was reading some information that I think you might find valuable if you are a long goodbyer, because I'm from the Midwest, and people in the Midwest, we say goodbye to everyone at the get-together. Then we walk out and we say goodbye again on the porch. And then we walk toward the car. We might stop once and do our goodbyes, and then we'll get to the car and we'll do our goodbyes. And then as we're driving away, I mean, if you don't wave, you are not being very friendly or gracious. I just read that people who don't say bye as they're leaving parties save 2 days per year. That is the time you would get back if you, in my opinion, rudely just kind of sneaked out of the party.
1: Hey, this is Sherry. I want to encourage you to do something. If you've heard Brandt talking about Cure, I highly recommend finding out more about it yourself. 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You can do it right now. Just go to cure.org. That's cure.org.
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Christian FM. If someone calls you and they say, hey, you want to go out and hang out, maybe see some live music and talk to a lot of people, there's a very good chance that as you get older, you don't really want to do that. There's a trend now of girls' nights in, and I'm completely on board with it. I would much prefer to get together with a bunch of people and pop some popcorn and watch some movies and wear my comfy pants.

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3: I didn't wake up today by accident. 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And this song shouts, I came to praise. 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
1: My name is Brandy Linnae. I'm so glad we get to celebrate the day together. And today we are celebrating the men and women who have served this country and not only served, but paid with the ultimate price for our freedoms. It's Memorial Day. And even though it's a day where we're going to get together with family and friends, have barbecue, maybe catch a mattress sale, it goes so much deeper than that, especially for the families who are grieving the loss of a loved one, remembering those who are in their family or close to them, who are no longer here because they're a hero, basically, and they laid down their life for us, for our nation. And I love this Bible verse. It's Psalm 34:18, something to encourage us all today. The Lord is close to the brokenhearted and saves those who are crushed in spirit.

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0: Christian FM. It's not just about a mattress sale. We are honoring those heroes, the men and women who have laid down their lives so that we can enjoy the freedoms that we have in this nation. I'm Brandy Lene on this Memorial Day. Thanks for letting me keep you company. I'm just curious about your thoughts on Memorial Day, Megan.
1: 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I just like to remember it and spend time with family and remember how precious they are. And you never know when you might lose them. 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
1: We are celebrating the men and women who make it possible for us to enjoy our freedoms in this nation. My name is Brandy Lene. Glad we get to celebrate the day together. And on this Memorial Day, Deborah, you said you had some thoughts you wanted to share.
2: You know, recently I saw the Sniper movie, and I realized the magnitude of the service of the men and women in the armed forces. So I'm grateful for them protecting our freedom.
1: Amen. Amen. Without them, our lives and this country would look a whole lot different.

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1: My name's Brandy Lene. Thanks so much for letting me celebrate the day with you. It's Memorial Day, a time to honor those men and women who have paid the ultimate price so that we can live our lives here in the greatest nation on the planet. But you think about those who have done that, who have sacrificed it all. Who's on your heart today, Diana?
2: I've been thinking about my brother-in-law who lost his life in Iraq. He was 45, his staff sergeant in the Army, and every year, it was 09 when it happened, and I think about him a lot, and my dad served in the Navy back in World War II, and I always pray for them. I think about them, I thank God for them, and you got to remember how blessed we are. And it's because of them, really, a lot of it, and of course, because of God. So I always pray for their safety.

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1: I want to dance like David. I want a faith like Paul. I want to sing like Silas tearing down the prison walls. 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
1: I'm Brandy Lene. Thanks so much for letting me keep you company. And it is Memorial Day, a time to focus on those who have given the ultimate price for our freedoms, for this nation. They have paid with their lives. And so you think about that, you know, just taking a minute to honor those who are so willing. They are the true definition of a hero. Riley, do you ever think about that?
2: Definitely. 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
3: And even though some of those men and women will never see that sort of notoriety, they're all heroes, really, just protecting us.
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0: Christian FM. My name is Brandy Lene. Glad you're here. It's Memorial Day, so we're honoring those who have given their lives for this nation, for our freedoms. And it hits especially for me because my entire family is military. I've got so many uncles and cousins, my sister, my nephew, my aunts who have married military men. I mean, it just goes on and on. And they definitely deserve to be honored. Wouldn't you say so, Daniel?
1: My wife was in a military family, and they moved around a lot. Her family made a lot of sacrifices, you know, so her dad could be overseas at different times. And fortunately, her dad is still around, and he's been able to be a great mentor to us. But I have uncles that went to war and came back different people. I have uncles that were injured in the line of duty. And I'll tell you, you know, they will speak frankly about the atrocities they saw. They will speak frankly about all the sacrifices they made. But they'll all tell you, you know, it was worth it, and they were serving our country to protect our freedoms. I have so much respect for that. Those that have died and those that are still working on it right today, those that are volunteering in our Army, thank you so much because you've made freedoms in our country possible, and we're going to continue that legacy forward together. I love this country.

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0: the story behind the song, I'm Yours. Here's Blanca.
1: When I was walking through one of the hardest seasons of my life, I found myself stuck in survival mode. In the middle of all of that, I started declaring these words over myself, and they were, I'm safe, I'm loved, I'm more than enough, I'm worthy because I'm His. Those daily declarations became the foundation for this song, and it's more than just lyrics. A reminder that no matter what you're walking through, you are loved, you're chosen, you're enough because you're His.

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1: Well, I was sharing that I come from a military family. Daniel, the last caller, said that his wife actually comes from a military family as well. And on this Memorial Day, we want to honor those men and women who have laid down their lives so that we can enjoy this amazing country, enjoy the freedoms that we have here. My name is Brandy Lene. Thank you so much for letting me celebrate the day with you. And Suzette, you said you have some experience with this as well.
2: Being that I come from a full family of military, my dad was in the Air Force. His father was in the Air Force as well. Three cousins that are in the military, they're out in Arizona. One was from in Iraq, one was in Afghanistan. And at 7:30, we are all meeting at this very, very, very large cemetery. And we are placing flags in the right corner of every police, fire, and military person that is laid to rest. Sorry, my daughter, I totally forgot about him. I'm so sorry. He is actually in Kansas right now. He's in the Army. I hope people really take the opportunity to really stop and say a prayer for them and just really think about what they've sacrificed and what they've given to us to be able to have a free country.
3: You know, if you're going to invest in going to college, maybe it's for an undergraduate degree or a master's or doctorate or whatever, shouldn't you get more than just a degree? 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
5: 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It's called Care Portal, and locally it's being implemented by 4 kids. Joining me is Executive Director Michael Keene. And Michael, what is Care Portal all about?
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0: within the community. So churches are able to respond directly to the need and directly to the family, so that not only they can provide items for them to stabilize their environment, but they can invite them to church, to Bible study, to vacation Bible school, to children's ministries, so that they can continue a relationship with this family to help take them out of the crisis mode that they're in and give them a stable environment to live and thrive.
1: Give me a typical thing you might see on Care Portal where a church could step in and say, we can meet that need.
0: One of our most often requested items are beds. It's unbelievable how many children in our own area don't sleep on beds at night. And our churches, when they see that need, they jump right on it and are able to provide beds. That's a basic life necessity for children in our area. So beds are very common, cribs, car seats, baby formula, wipes and diapers for new moms. There's also the possibility of rent and utility assistance that families need as well, especially in this market.
1: So this seems like a great opportunity for a church to say, let's engage a local family who we haven't met yet. We're going to meet a physical need, maybe start a relationship, and maybe bring them closer to Christ.
0: That's absolutely right. It really is a gospel ministry tool. You know, a lot of churches are looking for local missions, but now you get local missions directly to your email inbox. You don't have to go out and look for them. They come straight to you.
1: It's called Care Portal. It's being administered through 4 Kids of the Treasure Coast here locally. If someone wants to get involved or learn more about Care Portal, how can they do that?
0: My number is 772-281-6222. Or they can visit us on our website at 4kidstreasurecoast.org and click on the Help Kids tab. And on there, you'll find a drop-down menu that says Care Portal.
1: Michael Keane from 4Kids of the Treasure Coast, thank you so much.
0: Thanks, Bruce.

0: Christian FM. I'm Brandy Lene. So glad you could be here, and I hope you're having an awesome Memorial Day. Spending some time with the family, doing all the stuff we love to do, but also taking a minute to remember those who paid the ultimate price, made the ultimate sacrifice so that we could enjoy our freedoms in this country. Gary, who is it you want to honor today?
1: My father is Brian William Thompson, Master Sergeant, World War II in Korea. He was fighting the Japanese first, and then they sent him to Europe to fight the Germans. And then he retired in the Army after 23 years, and then World War II in Korea. And I missed him when I was a child. I missed a lot of time with my dad. And also, my wife's father, Jack Clarence Cameron, he was in World War II in Korea also. So he was Omaha Beach, third landing on Omaha Beach, third wave, and also Battle of the Bulge. And that's where he was wounded. So two good people. Staff Sergeant, World War II in Korea also.

0: they're good.
1: Christian FM. John 15:13 says, "Greater love has no one than this, that he lay down his life for his friends." And today we are honoring those who have laid down their lives for the rest of us because they are heroes and they fought so that we can enjoy life as we know it here in our nation. I'm Brandy. I'm so glad you're here. Hope you're having a wonderful Memorial Day. And of course, taking a minute to put someone in the spotlight and honor them. Christy, who are you honoring on this Memorial Day?
2: I'd like to honor my grandfather, Ronald Wolf Sr., who served in the Korean War, who just recently passed last week. He was from Hawaii. He was 73 years old. Just an awesome man. And we're just going to miss him dearly. But I know he's with the Lord. And he's happy.

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0: getting in some time with the family, enjoying some barbecue. I'm Brandy Lene, and of course, you know, we look forward to this unofficial start to summer every year because of the get-togethers with our friends and family, and it's just a fun time. But also, it's a time to remember those who laid down their lives for the rest of us, for our freedoms. Dale, who are you honoring today?
2: Yes, I'm calling to pay respect to my father, military member, Theodore Lynn Russell Jr. He served in the Navy, in the Korean War, the Vietnam War, in the Army, retired Army Reserve. He was an awesome father and an awesome husband. He wants to be with the Lord in January of this year.

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Making well with my soul. I need a peace that only heaven knows.

Christian FM. I think a lot of us get it confused. I used to get it confused. The difference between Memorial Day and Veterans Day. Veterans Day is to honor all of those who have served in the nation's military. Memorial Day is a time to honor those who have laid down their lives in the line of duty. I'm Brandy. Thank you so much for being here. Originally, Memorial Day was called Decoration Day, a day of remembrance for those who have lost their lives in service of the United States of America. And it's kind of hard to prove the exact origin, which town, because a lot of cities are saying, hey, it started here. We are the birthplace of Memorial Day. But back in 1966, President Lyndon Johnson stepped in and declared Waterloo, New York, the birthplace of Memorial Day.

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0: Christian FM. I'm Brandy. Glad you're here. Hope you're having a wonderful Memorial Day, and I hope you get some time to relax and hit the reset button. Of course, it's about honoring those who have made the ultimate sacrifice for this nation. Roselia, who do you want to honor today?
1: My dad, I'd like to thank him for serving in World War II, and it was a really scary time for our nation and our world. 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And he taught us to love Christ and taught us good work ethic, and I miss him dearly, and I love him.
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You're here. Thanks so much for having us along. My name is Brandy Lene. And a few months ago, Jessica was in a coma. She had been in an accident and suffered a traumatic brain injury, broken bones in both of her legs, and medical experts told her she might never walk again. It was really, really dark time for Jessica. But recently, Jessica walked across the stage and accepted her high school diploma along with the rest of her classmates. And she shared this in an interview. She was smiling, just beaming. And she said, in those dark days when she was just emerging from the coma and getting that grim prognosis, she was reminded of the Bible verse Romans 5:8, which says, "But God demonstrates his own love for us in this, while we were still sinners, Christ died for us." And she said that gave her hope because she knew she was unconditionally loved by God, whatever might come her way. And it gave her the strength to fight.

0: Christian FM. I'm so glad you're here. I'm Brandy Lene, and we are just taking some time to honor our heroes, those who have paid the ultimate price for this nation. Kathy, who do you want to honor today?
1: It's my dad, Wiley Steele. He served 30 years in the Marines and fought in World War II and the Korean War. And then a few months before he passed away, I had the blessing of leading him to the Lord.

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1: Oh, it's uplifting. 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

0: Christian FM. I'm Brandy Lene. I appreciate you letting me hang with you. Memorial Day weekend, we get that bonus day off. Maybe you got to sleep in today because you didn't have to go to work and you got to spend some time with family and friends this weekend. It's so nice, but it's about so much more than that. It's about honoring those who have laid down their lives in service of this nation. And we're honoring those who have served this country and paid that price. Kevin, who are you honoring today?
1: He's my hero. He's my father. He served in the United States Army, World War II. He's in the Battle of Saipan. And he passed away 2 years ago, but he's been my hero. And he very seldom ever talked about what happened over there, but the last couple of years he opened up and shared stories, and I videotaped it, and I have that fantastic memory to share with his grandkids and great-grandkids. He was 90 years old when he passed away.
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1: My name's Brandy. Thanks so much for letting me keep you company. Memorial Day weekend. I hope you've had a chance to relax and maybe attend a nice barbecue, spend some time with family and friends. But we also want to honor our nation's heroes. Jason, who are you honoring today?
2: My stepfather, Donald James Moore. He was in World War II. He was the first officer at the front gates of Auschwitz. He opened the gates.

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0: Christian FM. The story behind the song, Ain't No Way. Here's Jamie McDonald.
1: There's so many instances in my life where I can look back and say, he really has never, ever failed me. Because when you get in a situation and it's not looking so good, it's so easy for us to freak out and just say, God, where are you? Have you forgotten about me?
2: Ain't no way that he's gonna let me down.
1: And this song, Ain't No Way, is just all about that declaration. As I look back over my life, there's not one time that you failed me, and you're gonna show up for me now. Hey.

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1: So May is Mental Health Awareness Month, and I think we've all been really aware of mental health with the pandemic because isolation, loneliness, anxiety, stress, it has really been at an epidemic, especially in our children and older people. My name's Brandy Lene, and so this letter is going viral. A grandpa wrote an emotional thank you letter, and he explained that pet sitting brought back meaning to his life. And he says, good afternoon. This letter is regarding your vacation a couple of weeks ago and how you let me babysit Smokey, Oreo, and Jennifer. Just want to give you a letter of thanks. As you know, I'm an old man. You don't see me outside often anymore, as these joints aren't as lively as they used to be. To add to that, a couple of years ago, in the midst of the pandemic, my dad was diagnosed with stage 4 cancer. After his death, I was left alone in my home. I don't have a wife or kids. I could go to sleep one day and never wake up again. Every day is just spent sitting around and wondering, what have I done for this world? That is until I met Smokey, Oreo, and Jennifer. Your pets are the cutest and funniest and the most troublesome in a good way, don't worry. And he just goes on to say how they brought life and meaning back to his life. And so he feels like he's been renewed. And so now he gets to take walks outside again, and he gets to see his neighbors, and he just feels like he has meaning and purpose. And so he's going to take on pet sitting as a new career.
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1: Hey, so glad you made it. I'm Brandy Lene. I was listening to a pastor talk about our worth and how so often, because of what we've been through, mistakes we've made, we feel guilt and shame, and we start to devalue ourselves. And so this pastor did an illustration where he took a $100 bill and he crumpled it up, and then he smoothed it out, and he said, look at all the wrinkles, look at the pin marks and the dirt and everything it's been through, but it's still worth $100 because the United States government says so. It is attached to the government. It's attached to the United States. And in the same way, we still have value no matter what we've been through because of who we belong to, who we're attached to. God is who gives us our worth.

0: Christian FM. My name is Brandy Lene, and we're taking a minute to honor those who have served this nation and paid the ultimate price. Maria, who do you want to honor?
1: He's a wounded soldier. He was wounded in October of 2007 and has recently retired and came home, but he has gone through numerous of surgeries. And I just wanted to how proud and honored I am that he is my nephew and has served our country. And I pray always that God will not only heal his body, but his soul and mind through everything he's gone through.

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0: Christian FM. My name's Brandy Lene, and I was sharing earlier that I come from a military family, and so I totally understand worrying about a loved one, thinking about them every day, wanting to know they're okay, sometimes not hearing from them, and everything that comes along with it. And so on this Memorial Day, when we're remembering those who have paid the ultimate sacrifice, I just want to say a prayer for all of our men and women in the military or their families. Father God, we just come before you and we thank you for the heroes, the brave ones, the ones with extra courage that step up in times of crisis and step up on the battlefield and are willing to lay their lives down for the rest of us. They make it possible for us to enjoy the freedoms that we have here. I pray for their families and ask that you would give them your peace that surpasses all understanding and put your hedge of protection around those who are wearing our military uniform wherever they are in this world. Give their families some comfort in knowing that you are with them no matter what. In Jesus' name we pray. Amen.
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1: My name is Brandy Lanay. I'm so glad we get to celebrate the day together. And today we are celebrating the men and women who have served this country and not only served, but paid with the ultimate price for our freedoms. It's Memorial Day. And even though it's a day where we're going to get together with family and friends, have barbecue, maybe catch a mattress sale, it goes so much deeper than that, especially for the families who are grieving the loss of a loved one, remembering those who are in their family or close to them who are no longer here because they're a hero, basically, and they laid down their life for us, for our nation. And I love this Bible verse. It's Psalm 34:18, something to encourage us all today. The Lord is close to the brokenhearted and saves those who are crushed in spirit.

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2: 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We are honoring those heroes, the men and women who have laid down their lives so that we can enjoy the freedoms that we have in this nation. I'm Brandy Lene on this Memorial Day. Thanks for letting me keep you company. I'm just curious about your thoughts on Memorial Day, Megan.
3: 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And you never know when you might lose them. 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
1: We are celebrating the men and women who make it possible for us to enjoy our freedoms in this nation. My name is Brandy Lene. Glad we get to celebrate the day together. And on this Memorial Day, Deborah, you said you had some thoughts you wanted to share.
2: You know, recently I saw the Sniper movie, and I realized the magnitude of the service of the men and women in the armed forces. So I'm grateful for them protecting our freedom.
1: Amen. Amen. Without them, our lives and this country would look a whole lot different.

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1: My name's Brandy Lene. Thanks so much for letting me celebrate the day with you. It's Memorial Day, a time to honor those men and women who have paid the ultimate price so that we can live our lives here in the greatest nation on the planet. But you think about those who have done that, who have sacrificed it all. Who's on your heart today, Diana?
2: I've been thinking about my brother-in-law who lost his life in Iraq. He was 45, his staff sergeant in the Army, and every year, it was 09 when it happened, and I think about him a lot, and my dad served in the Navy back in World War II, and I always pray for them. I think about them, I thank God for them, and you got to remember how blessed we are. And it's because of them, really, a lot of it, of course, because of God. So I always pray for their safety.
3: 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Tell us about your clientele. What are the types of people in our community that you help learn to read?
4: We have about 284 students each year that we serve to help them learn how to read, write, communicate, or learn English. So historically, when our organization was founded 52 years ago, we were serving people who were from here, who had barriers to education and didn't learn how to read or write as much as they wanted to. Over the years, we've had an influx of people from other countries moving here and wanting to learn English. So we help both groups of people and everybody in between, and provide free one-on-one tutoring, as well as group classes, conversation clubs. We help people study for the GED or career exams. We also help people study for their U.S. citizenship so they can pass that exam.
3: Do you have like a classroom somewhere, or do you meet with a tutor at a neutral location? How does that work?
4: All of our tutoring happens in public places. We have a beautiful partnership with the library, which we've had for many years, and they let us use space, so we get to use their meeting rooms and their study rooms. We also have group classes with our partners, so we have one at United Against Poverty, we have one at United Way, we have one coming up at Gifford Youth Achievement Center, and Laura Riding Jackson Foundation. We're always looking for space because we have so many students. We have a waiting list of about 80 people right now. So we're always looking for partners in public spaces.
3: I'm not a professional educator. I haven't been trained in this sort of thing. Can someone like me learn how to help someone learn how to read?
4: Yes, we would love to have you or anyone like you who is interested in helping people learn how to read and improve their communication skills. So we provide ongoing support. We do a new tutor training, which is typically the third Thursday of the month at the main library in Vero Beach, and we provide you with training and the basics there, and then we have ongoing support. We have professional development sessions almost every month to talk about topics and tips and resources and tools, and then we also have a tutor training team who mentors and talks with tutors to answer questions or give ideas, as well as an education coordinator on the staff.
3: If someone's interested in pursuing this as a tutor, what do they need to do?
4: Calling our office, that's area code 772-778-2223. You're also welcome to look at our website, literacyservicesirc.org. You can sign up there.
3: Shannon Maitland from Indian River Literacy Services, the executive director. Thanks so much for taking some time out for us today.
4: Thank you so much for having me today, Bruce.

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I'm Brandy Lene. 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
1: and let all this great music in. Inspiring and encouraging. Christian FM. The story behind the song, Why Should I Worry? Here's Carly Ann Taylor.
2: I wrote this in a season where anxiety felt super loud and my future felt even more unclear. The world constantly tells us to worry about everything, but when we call on the name of the Lord, He brings peace, direction, and security. Hey, my friend, He knows you and He sees you. He has good plans for you, because that's just who He is. So why should we worry? Let this be our anthem today.

0: Christian FM. I'm Brandy Lene. Thanks so much for letting me keep you company. And it is Memorial Day, a time to focus on those who have given the ultimate price for our freedoms, for this nation. They have paid with their lives. And so you think about that, you know, just taking a minute to honor those who are so willing. They are the true definition of a hero. Riley, do you ever think about that?
1: Definitely. We need to give thanks for all those people out there serving and sacrificing not only, you know, their time away from their families and also their spouses who are back here, you know, sacrificing, giving up their spouses to go out and actually serve for the country.
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0: Hey there, my name is Brent. Producer Sherry's here too. She's got a big laugh.
1: I do.
0: And people love it. There are some people.
1: There are some people who have other feelings.
0: Have other feelings. But they will come around.
1: Well, we hope so.
0: It's genuine. And yeah. There's people that are annoyed by how dry I sound.
1: Mm-hmm. But they come around.
0: They'll come around too. Probably.
1: You're all going to come around.
0: Eventually, you're all coming around.

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0: It's Brant and Sherry, where the laughs serve a purpose.
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1: Welcome to the Honesty Cafe. This is where Sherry and I and a listener sit here and munch on some toast and drink some coffee and talk about things.
2: I wish there was something else to eat or drink because I don't like coffee and I don't like toast.
1: Burnt to a crisp. Okay. So good. Joelle, question for you. What's an experience you've been through that you wouldn't wish anybody to go through ever?
3: Oh, the falling in love with someone that you're close to and not having those feelings returned back. I don't wish that on anybody. It's just really difficult. And, you know, it's a process that you don't really, you know, get over really quickly or easily. But, yeah, that's definitely one that I wouldn't wish on my, you know, worst enemy or anybody in particular. That's definitely the one for me.
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1: We're in the Honesty Cafe right now. This is where we just want you to be honest. And I love Joel's answer. You're sitting here asking him, what have you been through that you wouldn't wish on anybody? An experience. He said falling in love with somebody and your feelings aren't returned. Really difficult. So here's a follow-up for you, because I love that answer. So interesting. Anything good come out of that that you can look back on?
2: Yeah. In those moments for me, it really forced me to look at what I was really putting my worth and value in. And it really tested my faith and my trust in Jesus. I really had to take a look inside myself and say, okay, am I going to let this really wreck me and destroy me? And I went through all the grieving process, but I could either run away from God in that situation or run towards Him. And I tried the best every day. I had to make that decision every day to turn towards Him for my peace and my comfort and for strength, just to get on through the day, just and really not worry about that, and be okay knowing that even though this person doesn't have the same feelings for me that I have for them, that Jesus still loves me and Jesus still cares for me. And at the end of the day, that's really what matters to us.

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1: Hey, what's going on? My name is Brant. Very cool radio show you've turned to tune into. One of those fast talking shows with the DJs that are really cool. Yes.

0: and then look at this. Goodness,
1: we interrupt this really cool show. We have breaking animal news. Anytime animal news breaks, we bring it to you from the breaking animal news team. I'm Brant Hampson. This is true story. Okay. There's this cat. Now, Polly on Facebook told me about this. Mm-hmm. She's our breaking animal news field reporter. There's this cat named Bubba. And this cat, think about this, mm-hmm. leaves home every morning, and they're like, where's Bubba going? Because he comes back like 4 or 5 every day.
0: Okay.
1: What's he doing every day? Turns out he's going to the local high school, and he sits in on classes all day. He's going to the high school.
0: Bubba is going to
1: He's going to the high school. He listens to stuff that's going on. He just sits in a chair, listens to the classes, gets up, moves to another class, checks that out.
0: Oh, get out of here.
1: No, it's a true story.
0: The school lets Bubba in the school and lets him go to class, to class.
1: They let him go class to class. And then when school's out, he doesn't come immediately home. You know what he does?
0: Library?
1: No, he goes to the practice fields and just watches them practice, like the extracurricular stuff, track and field and football and stuff like that. Okay. Bubba goes to that, and then he comes home after the school day's over. He goes to high school.
0: Okay.
1: The high school has given him a student ID card.
0: Oh, my goodness.
1: And if you didn't catch the beginning of this story, he's a cat.
0: And how are his grades? How is Bubba achieving? Academic achievements are important.
1: Oh, so you're going to fault a cat for getting C's or something? The point is, this cat goes to high school, you guys. That's pretty awesome.
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1: Please allow me, as you're listening to this radio station, please allow me, Brant, to tell you that God loves you. And those three words can be put on a bumper sticker or something, or can be said in some context where it's kind of sloughed off. Like, that's the religious thing to say. I got it. I know. Yeah, God loves me. Everybody knows that. Okay. Yeah. Okay. But we don't really absorb it. What I'm saying, what I really mean, is he knows what you are caught up in when no one else is looking. And he actually knows what you're thinking. And he knows your dirty mind. And please don't be insulted by that. It's a human thing. Okay? He knows your selfishness too. Please don't be insulted by that, because it's true. And he still loves you. The stuff you're addicted to, the stuff nobody else knows about, he's there. He still loves you. Jesus tells a parable about a shepherd that goes out after one lost sheep, and the sheep is caught up in the thorns, and he goes out and he gets him off a cliff and pulls him back in, and he loves that sheep. He knows that you're caught up in stuff, and he also looks at us like kind of a dumb sheep. Sheep are not intelligent animals, and he still loves us. Like, he's not applauding us for getting in the thorns. He's not applauding us for leaving and being dumb. He's not going, hey, way to go, whatever you want, man. He's not doing that. But he still loves us. And it's such a tender story. Like, please breathe that in, because a lot of times we're like, oh, yeah, God loves me. Sure, sure, sure. But deep down, if he really knew what was going on, he does know what's going on in your heart, in your head. Still wants you.
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1: I'm one of those shock jocks that everybody talks about. Check this out. Your phone is actually heavier when it's fully charged, imperceptibly.
2: Yeah.
1: But it is slightly heavier. That's the nature of energy and mass and all that.
2: Okay, so this is one of those facts that are like,
1: No. Okay. No, I don't think you want to come to terms with how shocked you are. Okay. That happens. We shock jocks can see that a mile away.
0: Sharing light and fun in a stressed out world. 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

0: loved because you're
1: Hey, what's up? My name is Brant. Producer Sherry is here too. Coming up, I want to talk about a new app that's supposed to help the workplace Atmos.
2: Okay.
1: I don't know if it's going to work like that. Anyway, we'll talk about that. Plus, I want to say something that's they'll never talk about on the news, but it should be on the news, and it would be wonderful if it was. We'll talk about that too coming up.

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1: Check this out. There's a fake study guide out for my book, The Men We Need.
0: It's
1: on Amazon.
0: It's fake. Why does this happen to you?
1: I don't know.
0: Because when you did Unoffendable, remember there was something that looked just like yours?
1: Yeah. Well, somebody else came out with a book called Unoffendable.
0: There's a fake. So explain to me what that is.
1: Somebody wrote, it says Study Guide for the Men We Need by Brant Hansen. But I didn't sign off on this. And the really funny thing is it says, I looked at the syllabus.
0: Yeah.
1: And it's like chapter 4 is about how to say no. Uh-huh. I'm like, I don't even address that in the book. It's like, I'm sure that's fine material.
0: Did you buy it?
1: I'm not going to buy it. Come on.
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1: I gotta apologize. Sometimes I'm out prepping this show while I'm walking. Mm-hmm. And I use the voice thing on my phone to the notes thing. So I record ideas for the show.
0: Mm-hmm.
1: And then I take a look later, like right before this show, and it says sometimes, so my idea was, this, I should talk about this.
0: Okay.
1: Sometimes the toll urge, but small bees, like B-E-E-S.
0: Hmm. Sometimes the toll urge.
1: Usually I can put together what my original idea was.
0: Sometimes.
1: Because it was a spiritual point that I thought this will be really encouraging to people.
0: Well, let's see, everyone.
1: Sometimes the toll urge, but small bees.
0: Take that with you today.
1: Yeah, yeah, you're right. I'm going to place the onus of understanding on you,
0: on
1: the
0: you,
1: listener.
0: That's right.
1: If you can't figure that out, I don't know. I can't help you.

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1: It's going to be the next hot thing.
2: Okay. I saw that when I came into the studio.
3: Hear that? It's a silent basketball.
2: Yeah.
3: It's that quiet.
2: Were basketballs too loud?
4: I'm getting sick of them. They're making so much noise.
2: You were sick of them.
4: Yeah.
2: Okay.
4: Bam, bam, bam.
2: I don't
4: have time for this. I'm trying to read.
0: Refreshingly odd. Oddly refreshing. The Brant Hansen Show.

0: issue and one handy, like a hub online.
1: Oh, that's nice. Yeah. That makes for a very productive workplace.
2: There's a continuous film empowering, building trust.
1: Of course. That's all the things I thought of.
2: Nothing can go wrong with this. This looks like it'll work for sure.
3: 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You're not alone, and your pain matters. 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
1: You know, they're not going to cover this on the news. I know that. But there are followers of Jesus who heal kids. And I get to work with them. Surgeons and whatnot. I'm not doing this as a plug for the hospitals I get to work with. Mm. But I want you to know that it's thousands and thousands of kids get healed for it costs $0 for these families. They're poorest of the poor around the world. And they go to Christian hospitals. They're all about Jesus. And I just want you to marvel at that because of the dark place that our culture is in. Mm-hmm. So we will see what the enemy has done. He has come to destroy. He has come to kill. Mm-hmm. But we also see children who are having their lives restored. Mm-hmm. And I want to marvel at how good Jesus is and what his kingdom is like, because his kingdom is not about destruction.
0: And we need to see that.
1: Yes, and there are people who are Jesus followers who are healing. He's the exact opposite of what the enemy's doing. And I think we need to be reminded about that.
0: Hey friends, it's Sherry. 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
3: Hey, this is Brand. I'm really excited about this. My new book is now out. It is available. It's called Living Unoffended. And it's all about living at peace in an angry and anxious world and living out this way of Jesus. And I'm really thankful for my publisher, HarperCollins, because they agreed to give away some copies for listeners. 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

speak with human eloquence and angelic ecstasy, but don't love, I'm nothing but the creaking of a rusty gate. If I speak God's word with power, revealing all of his mysteries and making everything as plain as day, and if I have faith to say to a mountain, jump, and it jumps, but I don't love, I'm nothing. 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

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Is it possible? Is it possible to outsource your worry? I know that sounds weird, but it'll make sense, I think, probably. 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Coming up.

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1: Yeah.
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1: Yeah, this would be pretty spooky. A guy in Sherry's hometown of Pittsburgh walked into a Burger King and no one was there. No customers. No employees.
0: No workers.
1: No one.
0: And the lights are
1: on.
0: It
1: was open.
0: Everything's happening. As far as equipment and lights are concerned, but no one's there.
1: I guess the only one employee showed up that day, and she's kind of walked away disgusted. She was like, I can't do this myself. And so
0: that's
1: when
0: all.
1: He got there, there's no one.
0: So kids like us who grew up terrified of like Left Behind and Thief of the Night and stuff like that.
1: Your mind would instantly go there.
0: Oh my gosh, that just dropped to my knees.
1: Everybody at Burger King. But not me.
0: Lord. Why?
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1: Outsourcing. Interesting idea. I was listening to this business guy. I don't usually know much about business or whatever, but he was saying that he hired somebody in India to outsource things. Like she could take care of this as an assistant.
0: Yeah. Mm-hmm.
1: And he even jokingly said, you know what? I'm worried about this. I'm very anxious. Could you worry about this stuff for me? It was tongue in cheek.
0: Yeah, yeah.
1: But she did it. She's like, okay, between 1 and 2 every day, I'll be worried about that.
0: I'll go and take that anxiety for you.
1: And the dude said, I think he was a writer for some big magazine, but he said, and I thought, wow, it stopped me in my tracks. He said, it actually helped knowing that someone else cared about it.
0: Yeah.
1: And I thought, that's an interesting way to think about it. Whatever you're worried about it, outsource your worry to God.
0: He's asking for it.
1: He said, cast your cares on me. I mean, that's basically what it said. Like, you're outsourcing. Like, go ahead. Let it go. Let him deal with it. He actually does have the power to do something about it. So it's not a joke.
0: Mm-hmm.
1: But like, outsourcing your worry is a pretty good idea.

0: D.C., the Nationals.
1: Yeah.
2: That's amazing. Well, your wife is a wonderful... I don't know why you're sniffing.
0: I'm doing my Barney Fife self-satisfied sniff.
2: I know, but she's the one that taught her. And
0: because I'm married to her.
2: Oh, okay, great.
0: Because she knows this girl. I mean, I know the girl, too. But
2: your wife did the
0: work. I'm married to the tutor of a champion.
2: Got it.
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1: There are some news stories that are so tragic, I can't even think about it. And yeah, I'm sure you're the same way as you're listening. You just can't stay there. It hurts so much. And then it's worldwide. Mm-hmm. Once you start becoming aware of all the things that you could be aware of and you get a sense of it, it's overwhelming. What I do, I just want to pass this along. 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

Hey there, my name is Brant. Producer Sherry's here too. So glad you're listening. Coming up, I want to tell you something I'm learning about prayer and lack of it. And also, the question I want to ask, will bugs be in heaven? Like actual insects is my question. All anyway, right. We'll talk about that too coming up.

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1: Question, I was just thinking about this. Will bugs be in heaven? Because it's definitely bug season. Bug season has begun in earnest.
0: Wow.
1: They're coming after me.
0: Yeah, they're making up for a while.
1: But will they be
0: time.
1: In heaven?
0: I don't know. That's
1: I think the answer is yes.
0: Why?
1: Well, I just because it's a new heavens, new earth.
0: Like yeah.
1: It's, so, but I think we'll have to have a different relationship in heaven than we have here.
0: Well, we can't just keep swatting at them in heaven.
1: Well, we can't just keep. They can't just keep eating my ankles either in heaven.
0: We need
1: it's
0: a new understanding.
1: Just, yeah. New. We have to work through some relational things.
0: But they'll be there.
1: It needs to be an accounting for their behavior, and then we can move on.
0: Hey, this is Sherry. I want to encourage you to do something. If you've heard Brant talking about Cure, I highly recommend finding out more about it yourself. It really is one of the most beautiful expressions of the love of Jesus imaginable. Cure International Children's Hospitals are all about healing the sick and proclaiming the kingdom of God. And it's worth checking out and getting involved or just marveling at what the Lord is doing. You can do it right now. Just go to cure.org. That's cure.org.
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1: You must matter to God. You must. And if you're thinking, well, who am I? Like, right. So David, who's writing in Psalms, like, he says the same thing. Who is a man that God would turn his attention to us, that he would care? Who are we? And what he's saying is there's something really important about us. Mm. And this isn't an ego thing for us humans.
2: It's how just, God feels about us.
1: Exactly. And that means for you, too.

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1: And even when I can't, you still love me as I am.
0: Yeah, I don't know how you do it.

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1: Oh, I love that.
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1: That is very sweet.
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1: Yeah, it's on. Bug season has begun.
0: Ooh. Yeah.
1: If I could just, I'm trying to think of a way to do this. Like, they attack my ankles.
0: Yes.
1: So quickly. No one else even knows bugs are around. My ankles are being ravaged.
0: Do okay? you feel it?
1: Oh,
0: at
1: yeah.
0: At the moment. Okay, you do oh, yeah. feel it. Because there's times I haven't really cool. felt anything, and I get home, and I'm like, what in the world happened to me?
1: Yeah. Well, I'm trying to figure out a way to use this for good.
0: Okay.
1: My ability. Everybody has a superpower. Mine apparently is attracting mosquitoes to my ankles.
0: To your ankles. Now, how could that be used to fight crime? I don't know how to fight crime with it.
1: The only thing I came up with was like use it for some kind of fundraiser. Like you sponsor okay. my ankles.
0: Oh, okay.
1: And you pay $100 if they get bit 100 times
0: okay.
1: or something.
0: I sign
1: up
0: bite.
1: All my neighbors
0: sure.
1: and friends.
0: And you can really help people that way.
1: Money goes to the ministry.
0: Amen. Amen. Well done.
1: Look what he's doing. He's bringing healing through his ankles.
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1: True confession, we had some days off, and because I didn't have the pressure of writing or doing a show, I didn't pray as much. Because I need that.
0: Yeah.
1: I shouldn't, but I do. And I also wanted to tell you that my thought patterns went downhill. Like, just stupid. Not necessarily just evil or something, but just dumb. Like, I could feel my... I know the truth.
0: What you feel, and I'm sure a lot of people understand that.
1: Okay, I'm being just brutally honest here. But I know this, and you probably know this too. If you're going to be a disciple of somebody, an apprentice, that means spending time with that person. You can't do it without spending time with that person. So if I'm going to be an apprentice of Jesus, I have to spend time with him. This is a lesson I've learned 1,000 times, but I thought I'd say it one more time. 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
3: 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I'm Bruce Douglas. 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First off, we have Greg and Joanne Harris. 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One couple enjoys a dinner out at the Bonefish Grill in Vero Beach. 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

0: 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My assignment for today, and maybe for you too, is to recognize something that should be obvious but is not always obvious to us, and that is when our heart gets hard, when we start to look around and we're not so moved by the things that are wrong in us and around us, we don't tend to notice that on our own. That's part of the danger. We recognize pride and bitterness and selfishness way more easily in others than we see it in ourselves. But God's law exposes what we would otherwise keep excusing, and that is actually a really good thing when it happens.
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I have for sure noticed this among us, and maybe you've noticed this too. The people that we tend to admire the most, the ones that we, I would say maybe we wish we were like them more, are the ones who seem to be the most self-reliant. They don't seem to need a whole lot of help. Self-reliance will disguise itself as growth, like as spiritual maturity. But what else happens when you're self-reliant? Well, you don't need stuff, so you stop confessing, and you don't depend as much on Jesus. And you start to trust, well, yourself, more than God's mercy. And that's not what the growth curve is like. So if you've been a Christian for a while,

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1: Hey, this is Doug, and I kind of wish we would stop misunderstanding this point, but we keep on misunderstanding this point, so we have to say it again. God's patient with us, yes, but God's patience is meant to lead us sinners back to Christ. His mercy should never be confused with approval of things that are wrong or indifference toward it.
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And here's one thing that I've learned. Envy, when it creeps into our heart or our head, it sounds pretty reasonable before it sounds wrong.

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I want to encourage you to take a look for upcoming events or even make a gift to our ministry to keep us going. 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And we love hearing from you. And if you can give a gift financially, that also makes a huge difference. 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
1: Today, 40% chance of rain. The heat index over 100 for today. Actual high around 90. Tonight, pretty decent chance of showers and storms. Low 77. And tomorrow, heat index around 100 again with a 50% chance of showers and storms. 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

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I don't know about you. My name is Doug. That part I do know is me. And if your name's not Doug still, I know this about you. Jesus always moves towards suffering people instead of avoiding them. And so if you're somebody who's suffering, you can be sure of this. God is close by for you.

0: 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Hey, this is Doug, and can I offer you some comfort here? I hope so, in just a few seconds. There's going to be seasons in your life. Maybe you're in one right now where you're praying for something over and over again. It's repetitive. It's not changing. Is it making any difference? And sometimes the same fears you have had return and the same burdens don't go anywhere and the same requests just keep over and over again. You keep praying them and nothing much changes. God is still there listening. I don't know when the answer or if the answer will come, but I do know he's very much working through the process of you talking to him and you hearing his word, and that makes a difference.
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1: Christian FM. I'm Doug, and we don't talk too much today about idols because I don't see too many people worshiping statues or whatever, at least not that I'm aware of around here. But it doesn't mean there's no idols. They're all over the place. And the biggest thing that we forget about them is that they often start as good things, but they become the ultimate things. I can't be happy without that. 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This is why they have a way of shaping us before we even know what's happening. And it starts with recognizing that. The only one who belongs in that place, at the center, sitting on the throne, is Christ himself.
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0: That's Danielle. I'm Jeff. I was in the car. I did the beep, beep, beep, beep, beep, just to see what people do.
1: Oh, yeah. Did it work?
0: I had one person go beep, beep.
1: Hey-o.
0: And they were like shaking their fists like, hey, like that. And then another person did a different type of wave. They thought I was peeping to get them out of the way.
1: Disappointing.
0: Yeah. I was like, oh, this was fun until that moment.
1: Yeah. I bet they're fun at parties.
0: Yeah.

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1: Thanks for listening. We're Jeff and Danielle.
0: We both have, Danielle and I both have our kids that live at home. Now, we have other kids that are out, but some kids live at home. And somebody was asking me yesterday, they're like, oh, so you charge your son rent? And I'm like, well, no. And they're like, why not? And I'm like, because he's taking the money that he would have been paying for rent and putting that away in a savings account. Well, actually, he's putting it into a couple of things, yeah. But he's using that money. And they're like, well, why don't you charge him rent? I'm like, because I'd rather him get ahead than not. And honestly,
1: the goal is for him to move out, everyone.
0: Yeah. But then the person's like, well, how are you going to teach him responsibility by that? And I'm like, he's already responsible.
1: He's 54. So
0: yeah, he lived.
1: Just kidding, Zach.
0: he lived in Japan for 3 years. What do you mean? He's got plenty of responsibility.
1: No, I think there's definitely a time and a place to charge your kids rent. I'm not anti that at all.
0: Yeah.
1: But currently, like, my daughter works with me.
0: Yeah.
1: So she does a bunch of stuff. She cooks. She helps me clean around the house and she contributes here and there. So
0: she's useful.
1: She's useful. Yeah. I don't charge her the rent. But when my son was in the house, he just played video games and did nothing.
0: That's a rent charger right
1: there. So I said, you have to pay rent.
0: Zach cooks. So same here.
1: There you go.
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0: 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Thanks for listening. We're Jeff and Danielle.
1: You heard the saying, don't go to bed angry.
0: Mm-hmm.
1: Did you know that comes from Ephesians 4:26?
0: I knew it was biblical.
1: Yeah, which Ephesians 4:26 really applies itself to today, especially with people waging war on vehicles and other things. People just seem very angry. And Ephesians 4:26 says, in your anger, do not sin. Do not let the sun go down while you're still angry. And do not give the devil a foothold. So the verse kind of reminds you to manage your anger and don't let it lead you into doing something you shouldn't be. And, you know, the devil loves that. He loves when you get upset because he knows he can grab a hold of you and make you do or say things you shouldn't be doing. You know,
0: it's so interesting to watch these biblical principles that were written so many years ago be so applicable today. So there's this scientific thing where you're supposed to definitely sleep in the evenings, right? Or sleep at some point.
1: Yeah.
0: Because your brain resets. Like if you're studying for a test, you want to be able to sleep a little bit before the next morning. So it sets in there.
1: Right.
0: So this verse always reminds me of that principle, right? You would be angry and you don't want it to kind of seep into your soul, like set in. And that's why you're not supposed to, you're probably not supposed to do that.
1: Well, and then there's the saying too, to get enough sleep, because without the right amount of sleep, you're not thinking straight either. So also, it just seeds that even further. So be thinking about Ephesians 4:26. Anytime you get angry about something, just seek the wisdom of the Holy Spirit and pray.

0: Christian FM.
1: Thanks again for listening. We're Jeff and Danielle. You know what amazes me is when you're at a restaurant and the waiter or waitress walks up and you got like six people at your table and you all place your order and they're not writing anything down.
0: Oh, a memory server.
1: Honestly, how do they? Because
0: okay, I used to be one of those.
1: First of all, no, you didn't.
0: Yes, I did.
1: Okay, we're going to talk about that in a second.
0: All right.
1: First of all, when you have a table like ours, when everybody has 15 special requests and wants this done a different way than it's normally done, and I'm like, I said, as this woman walks away, I go, there's no way she's getting all that right. There's no way. And everything that came to the table was 100% on target. And I'm like, how do you do that?
0: Mm-hmm.
1: Okay, so tell us, Mrs. I used to do that. I used to be a memory server.
0: I was a memory server.
1: But you can't
0: First of all,
1: she remembers everything, but she can't remember how to get to work on time.
0: No, I absolutely know what time. I just ignore it.
1: That's what I thought. Okay.
0: You have to have first of all, I have a super good memory. So
1: you do. I give you that.
0: But if you don't have an okay memory, if you know that menu forwards and backwards, like just you have it memorized, you just know the menu, It's very easy to remember what people are telling you because you're not remembering things. Like if I went into a restaurant I've ever been in before and people ordered, I'd be like, wow, but much more difficult. But knowing the menu is the key to becoming a good memory server.
1: Really?
0: Mm-hmm.
1: That's it?
0: Yep.
1: Yeah, but what about all those special things? Like, do you have to build folders in your head and compartmentalize?
0: I just pictured it. Like, if I was looking at you, I'm picturing what you're ordering as you're ordering it. And so the photographic part of my memory remembered your order.
1: Is that why you look at people so weird sometimes?
0: Like, lots of side eye. Lots of side eye.
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1: Hey, thanks for listening. We're Jeff and Danielle.
2: Fear, it is a liar. Yeah, love that song. But fear is something I think everybody's going through recently, right?
1: Yeah.
2: Would you say that that's a fair assessment? I mean, whether it's fear of the economy, fear of what's happening in their lives, and I think it's all around us, and it's what, in the Bible, 365 times? An extra day just in case.
1: It says, do not fear.
2: Right, do not fear. So the Bible talks about it quite a bit because God knows that's something that's on our minds. Whether, like I said, any aspect of life, I think there's every day we fear something. Whether it's a thought or something that's already happening. But remember Isaiah 41:10. So do not fear, for I am with you. Do not be dismayed, for I am your God. I will strengthen you and help you. I will uphold you with my righteous right hand. That verse in itself, be thinking about that. If you start having fear creep into your mind, think of Isaiah 41:10, because it reassures us that God is with us no matter what. And you know, just like David in the Old Testament in Israel, he walked out onto that battlefield to face a giant.
1: Right.
2: And he won because he said, God will not fail me. Mm-hmm. And he was so confident, and God stood beside him and made it happen.
1: Fear's one of those things that actually makes you not do something. It's a little bit different than the rest of the sins, the envy or jealousy or any of these mortal sins, right? Because those make you want to do something.
2: Right.
1: That's bad, but you're motivated.
2: Yep.
1: Fear is almost a complete paralyzation of anything further. And the enemy would love nothing more than for you to not continue and fulfill exactly what God has intended for your life.
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0: We are Jeff and Danielle. Be careful if you're going to be outside doing anything. I was outside over the weekend doing my honey-do list. And legitimately, for the first time ever, I almost passed out.
1: Yeah. Oh, yeah.
0: And my wife comes out and she's like, where's your water? You need to have your water. And normally I ignore her when she does that. But this time she's right. So yeah, if you're out there, just we want you to be safe. So make sure you have water with you and your phone handy in case you do pass out.
1: Oh, don't pass out though.
0: Yeah, don't pass out.
1: No.
0: Yeah. Call somebody before that.
1: Yeah.

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You can honor a veteran or an active duty member of the military on Christian FM. 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

0: The story behind the song, Perfectly. Here's Micah Tyler.
1: I would be perfect if it wasn't for the million things that I never can seem to get right.
2: I want to be perfect. I look around at the people next to me. I look on social media and over again, I see this perfect picture of someone's life. And I think to myself, God, when other people are brave, all I see is fear in my life. And then I remember that it's God's perfect love that casts out that fear. I feel like every time that I make a turn, it is heading down another broken road when I remember that God has a perfect plan for my life. When we throw up our hands and we confess the places that we fall short, that's when God's perfect love shows up and loves us perfectly.

0: perfectly.
1: Christian FM.
2: Thanks for listening. We're Jeff and Danielle.
1: Forgiveness. It's one of the toughest things to do, right? I don't know why it's so hard to forgive people, but I will say this. If you can bring yourself to forgive people who have wronged you, it really does take a weight off your shoulders. I used to hear people say that. And I'm like, oh, that's a bunch of malarkey. There's no way, you know? But forgiveness is something we all need to be doing. Think of Colossians 3:13. Bear with each other and forgive one another. If any of you has any grievance against someone, forgive as the Lord forgave you. That's the big one. That should remind us, like, okay, we're supposed to be more like Jesus. Well, if he forgave us, we should be forgiving others, right? But it's not that easy.
2: I think we've been inadvertently conditioned to think that forgiveness is for the other person. Like, it makes what they did okay. Mm-hmm. And that's absolutely not what forgiveness is. Forgiveness is for you. Acid only destroys the vessel that it's in. You let God deal with the other person. You don't have to forget what they did, but you do have to forgive them.
1: Yeah. And I think that release that you'll feel when that happens, even if you haven't said to that person, I forgive you, which is always even better, believe it or not. But just to forgive them in your mind and say, okay, I'm going to forgive this rotten stinker for all the stuff they've done, mm-hmm. a piece of junk. Oh, that doesn't sound like forgiveness. But anyway,
2: I'm going to forgive this person.
1: Maybe I'm doing it wrong. I have to go back to the drawing
2: from board. The top.
1: Okay.
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2: This morning I overslept because my stupid alarm is set to a new sound where it's like these really nice soft piano playing, and I went back to sleep.
3: No, that's very soothing. You can't have that. You need to be like startled and jolted awake in the morning, like everyone else.
2: like an air raid siren, or
3: yeah, that'll work.
2: How does yours go?
3: Oh, mine's like the classic whatever iPhone mess that they have. Da da da da da da da da, like something like that. Like it's. Yeah, that's what it sounds, well, that's what it sounds like in my brain in the morning.
2: Oh,
3: that's how I interpret. That's how I interpret it. Kind of.
2: It's how you interpret it.
3: Yes. Well.
2: So wait, does it not play at all, really? And you're just thinking it. Just thinking.
3: I mean, I make it to work kind of on time, so it's.
2: I hear voices, but I don't see people.
3: It's an alarm. Just an alarm. No voices.

0: Christian FM. We are Jeff and Danielle. All right, what type of a faith flashback song do you have for us today?
1: Do you remember Sean McDonald from like 20 years ago?
0: Yeah, I remember the name. I can't remember any of the music.
1: Okay, here's a little clip of one of his songs called Gravity.

0: Yeah, that's classic. That's good stuff
1: there. His music is fantastic. He also has songs that people may recognize, Take My Hand, mm-hmm. All I Need.
0: Okay.
1: Really fantastic stuff.
0: Now, that was 20 years ago, so is he still doing music now? What's he doing? What's he up to?
1: He is, let's see. Oh, he was in the People versus OJ. Do you remember that?
0: What?
1: Oh, yeah. I guess he's an actor and musician, and he also has a company called Champion World USA that focuses on empowering people through entertainment.
0: How cool is that?
1: And I'm over here like, I need another album. Yeah, let's do more singing.
0: Get back in the studio, Sean.
1: Let's do this.
0: Pick it up.
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0: on the way. 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
1: Thanks for listening. We're Jeff and Danielle.
0: Amazon. I'm just saying it.
1: Okay.
0: It's dangerous.
1: Well, it's so easy. That's
0: it,
1: the problem.
0: Is.
1: Yeah.
0: And then
1: it just shows up at your door.
0: Then you get addicted to it too, because you're like, oh, I love it when they ring the doorbell and you know that that's your Amazon, right?
1: I don't love when they ring the doorbell, but I do love when they leave packages.
0: Oh, I do. Cause nobody rings my doorbell except for Amazon. So that makes me happy.
1: Hey, I'm just
0: like,
1: yeah.
0: I'm like Pavlov's dog. It's like, I hear the doorbell and I'm like, oh, we got a package.
1: Yeah. They stopped ringing. I have all these dogs that bark. So they stopped ringing the doorbell. They just dropped the package.
0: Oh,
1: and
0: smart.
1: Yeah.
0: Okay. So the dogs tell you the package is there.
1: They can hear that someone's outside, but it doesn't have like the jolt of the doorbell.
0: Okay.
1: Yeah.
0: So do they bark differently if it's Amazon?
1: No, it's just as loud. So,
0: oh, it is.
1: But I'm happy not to hear the doorbell.
0: Train them to bark differently for Amazon.
1: You said rehome? What?
0: Of course, that's option B.
1: That's it.
0: Yeah.
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0: with Jeff and Danielle. There is a new scam going on, and I got to tell you, out of all the ways that these guys try to get money out of people, this one is actually really, really smart.
1: Oh.
0: And a lot of people are falling for it. And the way it works, oh, wait a minute, look at that. We got to play some music. I'll tell you in just a couple minutes.

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1: We're Jeff and Danielle, and it's time for
2: Would You Rather?
3: This is where Danielle will pose a question with only two answers. One will be right. We'll debate them, and I'll be right.
1: Okay.
3: I already made myself the winner.
1: Would you rather?
3: Yes.
1: Achieve all of your goals and be alone, or have strong relationships but never reach your goals?
3: This isn't fair. I know exactly which one you're picking. Like, you wrote this.
1: I didn't write it.
3: You didn't write this?
1: I didn't write it. No.
3: Okay. All right.
1: You want to go first?
3: Well, I'm going to pick the relationship thing.
1: Of course you are.
3: Yeah.
1: I'm totally alone.
3: I knew it.
1: Yeah, yeah, yeah.
3: Because Danielle can
1: wander in my big, huge house with all my awards in peace and quiet.
3: Oh.
1: But
3: nobody
1: beautiful.
3: To show your awards to. You're going to be alone.
1: Okay. What's the problem?
3: Elon Musk, I'm going to give you her phone number so she can be on to Mars. You know, they're looking for people to colonize up there.
1: They
3: all by
1: are,
3: themselves.
1: Yeah.
3: Yeah.
1: No, I'm not interested in all that.
3: You just want to be at home.
1: No, I'm going to be alone here.
3: Yeah. You own a bunch of cats?
1: No, not yet.
3: Not yet.
1: I'm up to four dogs, though, so I'm on my way.
3: You are.
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0: Christian FM. We are Jeff and Danielle. One of our friends is a stewardess. Mm-hmm. She said that when she went, usually after everybody gets off the plane, they kind of just go back through in case anybody forgot a bag or something like that. So they check the bathrooms, and she goes, so in the bathroom, she goes, I open the door, and immediately on the floor, my eye is caught by several toenail clippings.
1: Oh.
0: First of all, why? Why during
1: it's like
0: the flight?
1: It's like a 2-hour flight. You can't just wait.
0: But what?
1: Gross.
0: I mean, seriously, why would you even, like, why couldn't you do that before or after the flight? Why do you do it on the flight in the bathroom? Like, what?
1: Ew.
0: That is so crazy.
1: And someone else has to clean it up. You don't even clean up. It's not, maybe it's not the doing. It's the not cleaning.
0: It is. But the things that people leave behind is crazy. She goes, one guy left behind his prosthetic leg. I'm like, how do you leave that behind? How do you not know that that's not attached to you?
1: Some of these flight attendants, man.
0: Somebody else left behind their, it was a personal defibrillator, I guess.
1: Oh, that feels important.
0: Some type of medical device. Like, that's how she described it. And I'm like, again, how do you leave that behind? Because if you're having one of those episodes and you need it, yikes.
1: Be better. Do better. Everyone do better.
0: Yeah, right?

I lost in the light, but it was up to me to make a name.

0: legacy. I don't care if they remember me. Only Jesus.
1: Christian FM.
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1: Thanks for listening. We're Jeff and Danielle.
0: If you jump onto the TikTok or the YouTube or Facebook and you're scrolling through those reels, it's interesting because social media always is feeding us what it thinks we need because of the algorithm, right? Mm-hmm. Whether it's, you know, what's the new clothing trend or opinions or drama, it's feeding us what it thinks we need, sometimes what it thinks our hearts are craving. However, if we scrolled through life like we scroll through TikTok, we'd miss Jesus whispering to us sometimes, I think. Hey, I'm over here. You know what I mean? It's such a distraction. And if you look at the world the way it is now, a lot of things distract us from spending time with Jesus. Like, I know even for myself, I've said several times, I got to do more Bible time. Mm-hmm. I've not been jumping into the Word. It's because I'm getting distracted by things that really don't matter.
1: Yeah.
0: And those algorithms hook you so well that it does just that. It hooks you away from Jesus. And, you know, real connection will never be in your feed. That real connection that you have with God. But some people feel like they have a connection with certain TikTok people or you know, whatever it is that you're being thrown.
1: And there's nothing wrong with any of those things.
0: Right,
1: but it becomes a stumbling block if you're not also kind of disciplined enough to say, yeah, I'm going to doom scroll for a couple hours,
0: right.
1: But I also have devotions to do.
0: Right. Like as long as you're keeping up on your devotions, honestly, your devotions and your connection to God will tell you inherently how much time you should be spending on that stuff.
1: Do you remember that song from years ago? And the things of earth will go strangely dim.
0: Yeah, absolutely. That applies. So think of during the day, think of Matthew 6:33. Seek first the kingdom of God. Keyword here is first.
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0: 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We are Jeff and Danielle. When's the last time you took a leap of faith? What I mean by that is like totally putting your trust in God. I mean, to the point where it was beyond, like you're like, no, I shouldn't do this. I don't want to do this, but I'm going to do this. I lost my job, and it was one of those times where we literally had no income. And my wife is like, we need to tithe. And I'm like, on what? Zero. She goes, you got to trust in God. So I was like, okay, fine. Tithed. And I kid you not, our bills started balancing. I mean, and again, just the basics, no extras,
1: right.
0: But we were balancing to the penny for 4 months, and it was always different, but the amount was always met. Mm-hmm. Whether I went out and did something like a handyman job or whatever,
1: It
0: was met every time. And it opened my eyes to go, like, God's like, see, you can trust me, but you've got to put your trust completely in me to do so. How about you?
1: Well, it's a story in the Bible, right, where the lady gives her very last coin. And
0: yeah,
1: like, look at this lady who's willing to give this, and you guys.
0: She's willing to give
1: it
0: all.
1: Yeah, anything. Yeah. And so that's, you know, anytime it gets a little bit tough, even with whether it's tithe or whatever it is, mm-hmm. like I love that story, because that whether you're talking about money or faith, right?
0: Right,
1: you
0: right.
1: have to give that all over to Jesus.
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Hello, Monday. You got here a little too soon. Hey there, it's Lisa Berry. You maybe feel that way too. Wouldn't it be nice if Sunday was 48 hours instead of 24? I could get used

If you ever want to make a comment or have a question, we want to make it really easy for you to get in touch with us. 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
1: When I was walking through one of the hardest seasons of my life, I found myself stuck in survival mode. In the middle of all of that, I started declaring these words over myself, and they were, I'm safe, I'm loved, I'm more than enough, I'm worthy because I'm His. Those daily declarations became the foundation for this song, and it's more than just lyrics. A reminder that no matter what you're walking through, you are loved, you're chosen, you're enough because you're His.

0: 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It's so weird to think that you've got people in your life that were friends like maybe 10 years ago or 20 years ago, and you thought they'd be friends forever. But then life happens and you drift apart or you get separated by geography, and then they're not a part of your life anymore. Hey there, it's Lisa Berry. I just connected with some old radio friends last week at a radio conference, and I just didn't realize how much I missed them. And it just got me thinking about the people that made a difference in your life. Like, they're a part of your DNA. And I'm not sure who that is specifically for you, but maybe take a minute and just drop them a text today. Say you were thinking about them. Man, it does us good to reconnect.
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I just heard somebody say that God doesn't care nearly as much about your ability as he does with your availability, which is such good news for you and me, because isn't it easy to just assume, okay, I don't have as much talent as that person. I'm never going to get chosen. Oh yeah, you will, as long as you're available.

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1: Sometimes following Jesus is kind of a bummer.
2: Hey there, it's Lisa Berry. And I know that's like shocking. What is she saying?
1: You know what, though? If you say yes to Jesus, it means you have to say no to some other stuff. Case in point, one of my dearest friends loves to travel, loves to say yes to every opportunity. But a couple of years ago, she felt like God was saying, you only have your kids for a certain amount of time. Focus on them because you're going to be graduated in 2 years. And so you know what she did? She stopped all of her travels. I kind of felt bad because she used to come visit me a lot. And during those 2 years, nothing. But she's visiting me today because she got her boys launched. And I can just see God showering her with so many good things. So it's true. Sometimes following Jesus is a bummer when he asks you to do something kind of hard. But the bummer is temporary. And what comes after that is spectacular. The Bible says it this way. No discipline seems pleasant at the time, but painful. But later on, it produces a harvest of righteousness.
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1: 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Remember when Stephen Covey warned us that we don't want to spend our whole lives climbing the ladder of success only to find the ladder's leaning against the wrong wall? 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

even though I know we don't have any camels nearby, it's still worth it to realize at the end of the day, camels kneel down so their masters can take all the weight off of their back. 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

Some days you need prayer. 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

0: 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Well, how does a cool down sound to you? If that sounds good, you're going to be loving the weather this week. Now, tomorrow, we're just maybe a degree cooler than today, and we could see some thunderstorms. The other thing you're going to have in the forecast for several days in a row are clouds. So keep that in mind, but I think it's the clouds that are going to start cooling us off a little bit, because by Wednesday, our high is 82 and Thursday, 81. 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

0: 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It's one song after another, and He is just touching all the little painful points in your life with something good.
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0: 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I never expected to hear what our server at the restaurant said this morning. Hey there, it's Lisa Berry. As he's pouring our coffee, I saw this black silicone band on his wrist that said, pray. So I asked him about it. He goes, it's from my church. I just love it there. For most of my life, I thought I had faith, but it wasn't until I got plugged into a church, committed to going, and really got serious about it that things changed. The faith I thought I had wasn't even close to the real thing. And it was just the coolest story. And here's why I'm telling you this, because, you know, sometimes you feel like the Lone Ranger in faith, but there's always people just like Chris out there who believe exactly what you do. And they show up in the most delightful places.
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0: 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And that is going to jumpstart your whole day.
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1: Well, how does a cool down sound to you? If that sounds good, you're going to be loving the weather this week. Now, tomorrow, we're just maybe a degree cooler than today, and we could see some thunderstorms. The other thing you're going to have in the forecast for several days in a row are clouds. So keep that in mind, but I think it's the clouds that are going to start cooling us off a little bit, because by Wednesday, our high is 82 and Thursday, 81. 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
1: And I thought that was such a good descriptor.
0: You may feel that way today. Like, you keep waiting for that aha moment when you say, oh, Lord, I see why you did that. That just hasn't come yet. I think that's why God gives you these songs. So you remember He's working out all things for your good, even if you can't see Him yet.

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1: 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But let me encourage you to just hang out for another minute. I promise that's it. You hear songs talking about God, but your experience with people who talk about God is not very good. Their words sounded good, but the way they treated other people was bad. And you're like, if that's the way Jesus followers are, I don't want to have anything to do with them. And I have to be honest and tell you, I'm not perfect either. I say the wrong things. I get impatient with people, but it's my prayer that you find Jesus in spite of me. And I hope that you also find Jesus in spite of the bad examples you've encountered. Because the hope that you hear in the songs and the way God sounds so loving and wanting to help you and comfort you, that is the truth. So please look beyond me and anybody else who's messed it up. We're just like one beggar trying to show another beggar where to find food. Man, I hope you'll give this a shot.
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0: 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There's this little girl, 4 years old, who just loves the mailman, and she always waits for him to show up. She stands in front of the window, standing on the couch in her footy pajamas, and when he comes, she just, you know, starts dancing and jumps up and down. You know what the mailman does? He does the same thing. Whatever she does, he does. I know being a mailman is serious work, but you just got to stop every once in a while and dance.
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I've got a friend whose husband decided he didn't want to stick around, and he abandoned her. 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

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And they've even got some very nice discounts for you. You'll find it at Herd

0: The story behind the song, Ain't No Way. 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
1: There's so many instances in my life where I can look back and say, he really has never, ever failed me. Because when you get in a situation and it's not looking so good, it's so easy for us to freak out and just say, God, where are you? Have you forgotten about me?
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1: And this song, Ain't No Way, is just all about that declaration. As I look back over my life, there's not one time that you failed me, and you're gonna show up for me now.

0: 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If you do things because they're right to do and not necessarily because they're the most fun things to do, you are about to feel very validated. Hey there, it's Lisa Berry. So there's this guy named Billy whose ex-wife's birthday it is today. So you know what he did? He got up early, he bought flowers and cards, he bought a gift, and he brought all of those things over to the house so his boys would have something to give her. And he said, believe it or not, whenever I do this, somebody will invariably ask, why do I? And every year, I have to break it down. This is why I do it. Because I'm raising two little men. The example I set for how I treat their mom is going to significantly shape how they see and treat women. I think even more so in my case, because we're divorced. So if you aren't modeling good relationship behavior for your kids, get it together. Rise above it and be an example. Raise godly men. Raise strong women, please. The world needs them now more than ever. Way to go, Billy, and way to go you. When you do stuff, just because it's the right thing to do.
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You know, my dad used to say there are two kinds of people in the world. There are givers and takers. The takers may eat better, but the givers sleep better.

0: 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If you've ever wondered whether or not the biggest obstacle in your life is yourself, me too. Hey there, it's Lisa Berry. Do you ever do this? So this morning, I'm just staring off into space thinking about an idea, a way to revamp my podcast so it helps people more with their faith life. But you know what thoughts quickly came in after that? But what if?
1: I don't know about you, but whenever I say what if, it's never good.
0: It's always like, what if it doesn't help anyone? What if I spend too much time on it? What if I look goofy on video? And then all these thoughts that were like bubbles pop one by one. If that's you, here's how I want to challenge both of us. Why does it have to always be negative after what if? Why can't it be positive? Like, what if this really does help people? What if I look normal on video? What if this is God's idea and I just need to be obedient? Could you and I just make a pact to not give the enemy carte blanche to finish the sentence, what if? I will if you will.
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You know what's kind of funny? A lot of times you grow up thinking God's mad at you. Except then you start listening to songs like this and you realize, no, that's not right. God is mad about you.

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0: 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This is Christian FM. I hope you've got the number memorized. It's 888-311-LISA. And Rose, it sounds like God used the station right when you needed it.
1: Playing this last year when my husband was gone, you know, there would be just some really tough days where I thought I just so overwhelmed and I'm so tired, and I would turn it on and there'd be some uplifting song. It matters. It really matters what you do. And I realized after this impact that it's had that we need to keep supporting, because a way for everyone to be connected together and just living the truth and praising God is just, it really is a blessing.
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Do you know that besides the Bible, these songs are your next best shot at hearing God's voice?

0: Your Christian FM. If you've ever heard a bird crash into your living room window, you just gasp. And then you go to the window and you look down and you see that poor little bird laying there in shock. And you're like, wake up, little bird. Did you know that there's a bird called the waxwing bird who is not very bright? There's a certain fruit that it really likes to eat, but it should avoid because they're actually fermented. All of a sudden on the sidewalk, I saw this picture. There's like 12 birds just laying there. Like, you think they're dead, but they're not. They're just tipsy. At least they know enough not to fly in that condition. And people must know this is a thing because you know what they do? They pick up these birds with gloves and they put them in a safe place until they sober up. It's good to help friends, even when they make not so great decisions.
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